things of that kind. It's improved for our benefit, I'm glad to find. We've got a mattress, a table, a seat. They bring us soup and water and bread.

rescued yet. Amazing youth are Troilus, determined to fetch back Antenor. He'll never succeed, but what dash, what courage, what courage! Some trifling token delivered by me could do no possible harm. 'Tis only civil. This rescue work is hazardous.

0: enterprising burglar's not a burglar.
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0: When the cutthroat isn't occupied in crime.
1: Crime in crime.
0: He loves to hear the little brook a gurgling.
1: Brook a gurgling.

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The amateur tenor whose vocal villain is all desire to shirk shall during off hours exhibit his powers to Madame Tussaud's wax work. The lady who dyes a chemical yellow or stains her grey hair puce or pinches her figure is painted with vigor and permanent walnut juice. The idiot who in railway carriages scribbles

Advertising quack who wearies with tales of countless cures. His teeth hibernated shall all be extracted by terrified amateurs. The music hall singer attends a series of lessons and feuds and umps by Bach interwoven with Spawn and Beethoven and classical Monday pops. The billiard sharp whom anyone catches his dooms extremely hard. He's made to dwell in a dungeon, a cell, on a spot that's always barred, and there he plays extravagant matches in

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1: A beautiful pistol, beautiful. 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
1: Tell me more.

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That highly respectable gondolier could never declare with a mind sincere which of the two was his offspring dear, and which the royal stripling. Which was which he could never make out.

The children followed his old career, the state but can't be parried. Of a highly respectable gondolier, well, one of the two will soon be here. But which of the two it is not?